0: Country 98.1 tonight. He is at a big festival up in Edmonton, Canada. Wow, it's a great hit. I like it a lot. From Cody Johnson.
1: He's a ranch hand in a pinch, man. Hotter than the red on the cattle brand. Cause she's a gold digger with a quick trigger. A cast iron skillet swinging lid flipper. Now he's a double wide on the county line.

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I'd like to say hi to everyone around the world listening to us at catcountry.com. 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

England country, cat country, 98.1, and this is Madman, the music man, saying, that's all, folks, for tonight's date night show. It's been a blast. Some great, great music. Hopefully you enjoyed it. I'll be back tomorrow afternoon from 4 to 8. Tune in, check out the program, please, as we now take you through the overnight hours with the best, I mean best, of today's country hits. Leaving you with the sound of Chase Matthew.

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1: Your CC40 Launchpad Artist of the Week. Amazing. From Appalachian Country. 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It's not the Appalachian Mountains. It is titled the Appalachian Mountains. She's Lainey Gardner with You Ain't My Daddy, your Launchpad Artist of the Week. 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

0: Russell Dickerson, WrestleMania brother. I love saying that. Worth Your Wild, rising up through the ranks, two places, landing at number 23. If you're getting married anytime soon, you will definitely want that one on the list. And but I would maybe rethink this next one, though, because we got Graylin James next up at number 22 with Water at a Wedding.
1: Well, I didn't want to show up, but our families go way back. So when you said your vows, that's exactly where I said. Thank God for open bars, because watching all this ain't easy. In the middle of

Man, turn that one up and you can practically see the Texas sun coming up. George Strait, Amarillo by Morning. By the way, my dad's from Amarillo, Texas. I love you, Dad. That song hit country radio back in 1983, and believe it or not, not only made it to number four on the country top 40, number four, but one of the most beloved country songs ever recorded, never even went number one. You believe that? But that's what's beautiful. That's the beautiful thing about country music. The chart eventually stops counting, but the memories don't. And I just can't believe our time is up in the vault already. But you know what? Next weekend, I'm going to be right up in her with you, hanging out, same time, same place. Your ticket to the vault was brought to you by my friends at O'Reilly Auto Parts. 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
1: What's up, Hardy? Thank you so much, my friend. Always part of the Fitz fam on the Country Top 40 Countdown. And I'm playing those hits, picking things up at number 16 with Hardy, Morgan Wallen, Eric Church, and Tim McGraw.

0: doing this from Luke Combs, your warm-up to number one. Love that song. All brought to you by Boot Barn. Boot Barn celebrates the values of honesty, hard work, ingenuity, and perseverance, proudly offering a piece of the American spirit. Boot Barn, keep West. All right. Now, before we crown the biggest song in country music in the entire world, I want you to think about just how hard it is to do what Luke Combs has done. Yes, the guy we just played. You know, anybody can have a big song. A few artists can put together a great run, but year after year after year, song after song, Luke has somehow turned something incredibly rare into something we almost expect. And when you've been winning for that long, I guess, you know, I wanted to know what it feels like knowing eventually everybody's waiting to see if the streak continues.
1: You know, I feel like this is like such a question that shows how much pressure I feel like you're under because, you know, on the country top 40, I feel like here he is. You know, he's batting 1,000. Every song he puts out goes to number one. And I don't want you to feel that pressure. Is that pressure still there? Like, you know.
2: You know,
1: don't need the pressure.
2: Yeah, it's like I don't necessarily feel I'm aware of it for sure. And, you know, I think, you know, that day comes for everybody, you know. But it's, yeah, I mean, it's incredible, right? I mean, it's like I'm so, like, lucky to have had the insane, like, run that I've been on. And, you know, I think all credit due to, you know, having awesome fans and an awesome team and, you know, people that happen to like my stuff, you know, so I'm a lucky guy in that sense.
0: Listen to what he just said. I'm a lucky guy, man. After all the records, all the awards, all the sold-out stadiums, that's still

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Cat Country 98.1. I am Kevin Lawrence here on the weekend. We have football happening up in Foxborough as the Patriots battle the Steelers this afternoon. I'm watching it on my studio television here, keeping track of what's going on. Here's Bailey Zimmerman and Chevy Silverado now on Cat Country. Why?

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Madman, the Music Man, is on deck after 4 o'clock. 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

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Our weather watcher says, back to workday Monday, looking like this. Morning showers, afternoon sun, temperatures in the low 60s.